0: He talked about Belichick. There were expectations placed on the program from NFL circles that just thought, well, you got Bill, therefore you should automatically be good. And they were talking about North Carolina as though they had like 10 win potential. And all it took was one watch before you went, nope, nope. And it didn't get, it took about 6 or 7 weeks before we started to see any signs of competency. They won games. They beat Charlotte. But they never looked competent until toward the end of the season, they started to show better. No joke. They started to show better by the end of the season. That's like, I think I'm pretty confident saying that's the coaching. But they didn't have a roster that was conducive to winning. I'm not entirely sure they have one that's conducive to winning this year either. But we know the schedule gets a lot tougher. It has been an absolute, utter punchline. Now for 19 months. Punchline. And according to Pablo Torre, we now have a college sports commission investigation into compliance and enforcement of NCAA and NIL rules. On the 15-year anniversary of Butch Davis's firing at UNC, don't you know? All right, when we come back, Jason Stahl, college sports needs collect, college football specifically, but college sports also needs collective bargaining. He is the man who, gosh, got to be 5 years ago, maybe more, tried to start the College Football Players Association. They have their first chapter, sort of, at Stanford. We'll talk.
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8: Org. This is Adam Gold.
9: You know, soap attracts dirt, right? That's what soap does. It attracts dirt. Right now, Bill Belichick is soap. That's what he is.
10: Yeah.
9: He's soap.
10: Yeah.
9: He's attracting all this dirt.
10: Or he's like an overripe banana and it's attracting all these gnats.
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0: David Tepper's meat locker down there on the practice field. I am so tempted. Would it be frowned upon, Fitty, if we just walked into that area and just kind of, I know it's for the players, but would that be frowned upon?
1: Do you care?
0: Not really. No. You got to make them say no, Fitty. You know what I mean? You don't ask for permission. You ask for forgiveness.
2: I'm about to go jump in a cold tub.
0: Could you do an ice bath, Bone? That looks too much. That looks too extreme for me. Y'all do an ice bath?
1: No chance.
2: I think so.
1: How long you think you're sitting in an ice tub?
2: Well,
1: 15 seconds?
2: Yeah, I think so.
0: I mean, they sit in there for how long?
1: Extended periods
0: yeah.
1: of time.
0: Do you think you get used to it? Because the initial, it's got to be like a cold pool, right? Like initially you get in there and it's like you feel like you're probably going to have a heart attack. But do you get used to it, you think? Ice water?
1: I don't know. I got like an 82-degree pool water yesterday, and I was freezing. So I don't know if I'm
0: Yeah, you might not be the man for this job.
2: I deal with cold better than heat. Like okay. Hot tubs sometimes make me a little lightheaded.
0: Okay.
2: If I'm in there for too long.
0: Yeah. Okay. All right. I could see that with you. Yeah. I could see that with you, Bo.
2: What does that mean?
0: Because I saw you almost die at Spartanburg, man. They were getting carts out ready to wheel you
2: and
0: stuff.
2: That's why I'm grateful.
0: David Newton was worried about
2: that's
0: you.
2: That's why I'm grateful to be in here where it's nice and it's cooler in here than Spartanburg. Mr. Tepper, thank you for the air you provided us.
0: The amount of shrinkage texts that are coming in right now about the cold tub. Why am I not surprised? All right. Let's do this. Let's take a breather, man. We got so much more great stuff coming. J.J. Jansen at 9 o'clock. Jalen Coker is going to join us coming up at 8:45. So stay tuned for all of that. But when we come back, the GM of your Carolina Panthers, I will find a way maybe to request a trade for Alex Highsmith from him, Bone, for edge help without getting him in trouble for tampering. All right, there's got to be a way to do this.
2: Good luck.
0: We'll do that. We'll talk about how things are coming together with this roster. It's Dan Morgan live with us, live from training camp at Bank of America Stadium, Sports Radio 92.7 WFNZ.
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0: American players here in the United States, and that's been the story over time.
1: Garber says he plans to remain commissioner through the end of the year while the league evaluates his succession plan. MLS All-Star Week continues tonight at Truist Field for the MLS All-Star Skills Challenge featuring Charlotte FC's Tim Ream. 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
9: Over by the fence.
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12: Steven.
13: Who said that?
12: Me, down here.
13: What are you, a yellow booger?
12: I'm a banana slug, Steven.
13: Well, what are you doing in my room?
12: I'm your sense of adventure. Don't you remember me? Don't you know that we miss you?
13: Miss me? Who misses me?
12: You know, all your friends in the forest. The trees, the pond, that little fort that you made out of branches. We all miss you.
13: Mom took me to the forest last year.
12: I'm a slug, Steven. 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
12: 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Have an adventure today. I'm sure your mom would take you.
13: You're right. I should get out. I want to have fun. Play in puddles, catch frogs, and climb trees. Hey, Mom!
14: Yeah, hon?
15: 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What is that in your hand?
13: It's my sense of adventure, Mom. It's telling me we need to get out of the house and...
16: The World Cup has come to an end, but the summer of soccer continues. 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
2: 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And not that anybody is indispensable, but when you talk about key injuries in the trenches, that's what hurts the most is that, this is a guy, also a Nick Skorton, who appears to have a bit of balance in his game where he plays the run well and can get after the pass. So you're taking a severe ding as far as the run defense goes and the pass rush is concerned. So these are not good times for the Carolina Panthers.
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I think we found the perfect comparison to Steph Curry, in theory, potentially coming home to Charlotte. I know it's far-fetched to a lot of people, but it's being discussed the last 36 hours or so. You know, we were playing the game on ESPN Radio Sunday, explain LeBron to Philly in NFL terms, and so then Smoke and I were having fun with Steph to Charlotte, hypothetically, in NFL terms.